Assalamu alaikum. 8 a.m. This is Bangladesh Betar, broadcasting on the morning of Monday, the 6th of Ashin, the 9th of Rabiul Thani, and September the 21st. The news read by Shamim Khan. First, the headlines. Prime Minister Tariq Rahman left Dhaka for New York to attend the UN General Assembly session. President urges Coast Guard to step up efforts to maintain law and order and conserve natural resources in the coastal areas. Trial of child Opruti murder to be completed soon, says Home Minister. Government to launch month-long special measles vaccination drive from Saturday next. 34 lakh children to be immunized, informs Health Minister. Government revises all fuel prices at consumer level. At least 6 people killed in covered van cylinder blast at a garment factory in Savar. Iran warns against new escalation by US and its allies. And Bangladesh take on Myanmar in women's football, while Bangladesh women's team face Malaysia in hockey at Asian Games in Japan today. Now the details. Prime Minister Tariq Rahman left Dhaka for New York early this morning to attend the 81st session of the United Nations General Assembly. Prime Minister's Press Secretary Saleh Shibli informed Bangladesh Sangbad Shangstha that a Turkish Airlines flight carrying the Prime Minister, his wife Dr. Zubaida Rahman, and other entourage members departed Hazrat Shah Jalal International Airport. After transit at Istanbul Airport, the flight is scheduled to leave for New York at noon and arrive at John F. Kennedy International Airport in the afternoon local time. Earlier yesterday, Foreign Secretary Asad Alam Siam at a press conference in the capital said the Prime Minister will address the general debate of UN General Assembly in Bangla on Thursday next. He said in the address, the Prime Minister will outline Bangladesh's renewed democratic journey and the government's positions on key national and global challenges. The Prime Minister will also focus on empowerment of youth and women, education and health, and Rohingya crisis, he added. The Foreign Secretary said Bangladesh's participation in this year's session carries special significance as it will be the first appearance of incumbent government as well as first participation of Tariq Rahman as Prime Minister at the United Nations' highest global forum, while Bangladesh's Foreign Minister will preside over it. The Prime Minister will begin his official engagements tomorrow by attending a welcome breakfast hosted by UN Secretary General Antonio Guterres for heads of state and government. The Cabinet has given final approval to the draft of Public Procurement Amendment Ordinance 2026 aimed at protecting the interest of domestic industries and increasing competition in public procurement. The approval was given at the Cabinet meeting held at the Secretariat yesterday with Prime Minister Tariq Rahman in the chair. The draft ordinance seeks to create greater competition in public procurement, expand provisions related to management and administration of procurement contracts, and modernize procedures under the open tendering method. President Mirza Fakhrul Islam Alamgir asked the Bangladesh Coast Guard to take more effective measures to maintain law and order and security in coastal areas and prevent drug trafficking, smuggling and human trafficking. He made the call when Bangladesh Coast Guard Director General Rear Admiral Muhammad Moinul Hassan paid a courtesy call on him at Bongo Bhavan yesterday. The President also called upon the Coast Guard to take effective measures to conserve fisheries and natural resources while protecting the environment and preventing water pollution. He urged the Coast Guard to remain vigilant to prevent illegal fishing in the country's maritime boundary. The President assured the Director General of Bangladesh Coast Guard of all-out cooperation for development of the force. Home Minister Salahuddin Ahmed expressed hope that trial in the murder of 7th grader Ishayat Shahriar Oprotim would be completed within a short time, as in that of Ramesa. He was briefing reporters on contemporary issues at the Secretariat in the capital yesterday. Home Minister said people across the country were deeply shocked by the murder in Kumilla. Praising the police, he added that the force recovered Oprotim's body within 24 hours and arrested 4 suspects within 12 hours. The minister further said the suspects had confessed their involvement in the killing.
The government is set to launch another nationwide month-long special vaccination campaign for measles from Saturday next to bring children who were missed during the April campaign. Health and Family Welfare Minister Shortar Mohammad Shakhat Hussain announced the schedule at a press conference at the Secretariat in the capital yesterday. The campaign titled Intensified MR Catch-up Vaccination will continue until October the 31st. Under this campaign, 34 lakh children will be vaccinated. This is Bangladesh Betar giving you the news. The government has revised fuel oil prices at consumer level for the month of September. The Energy and Mineral Resources Division issued a notification in this regard yesterday. According to the notification, the revised prices have been fixed at 135 taka per litre for diesel, 165 taka for octane, 160 taka for petrol and 155 taka for kerosene. The adjusted price came into effect from last night. At least 6 people were killed and 12 others injured after gas cylinders of a covered van exploded and caught fire inside the boundary of a garments factory at Jamgarh of Savar in Dhaka last night. According to Fire Service and Civil Defence Media Officer Talha bin Jaseem said, 5 units of fire service reached the spot at around 7:25 p.m. and worked to bring the blaze under control. The operation was completed at 11:42 p.m. He said 5 of the deceased were rescued by firefighters while another deceased person was recovered by local people. Iran and the United States exchange fresh threats amid their ongoing conflict. U.S. President Donald Trump warned Iran's leaders to make a deal or face severe economic and military consequences. Trump also said he would be open to meeting Iranian President Masoud Pezeshkian at the United Nations this week. Iran's military, meanwhile, warned that any new attack would bring a strong and sustained response. It said U.S. bases and interests in the region could be targeted in retaliation. The conflict worsened the global energy crisis and severely damaged Iran's economy. At least 10 people have been killed and 21 others injured after a gold mine collapsed in northern Sudan. The accident happened Saturday at Auni mining area near Sudan's border with Egypt. Survivors say rescue efforts were carried out mainly by miners themselves with little equipment available. More miners are feared trapped under the rubble as the search continues. Last week, at least 82 people were killed in another mine collapse in southern Kordofan. Asian Games in Bangladesh will face Myanmar in the last Group F match in women's football today. The match will start at 1 p.m. Bangladesh time at Nagai Stadium in Osaka, Japan. Besides, in women's hockey, Bangladesh will take on Malaysia today at 4 p.m. Bangladesh time in Gifu. Dhaka Meteorological Office says a low-pressure area formed over North Andaman Sea and adjoining areas became into well-marked low over East Central Bay and adjoining North Andaman Sea at 3 p.m. yesterday. It is likely to move west-northwestwards and intensify further. All fishing boats and trawlers over North Bay have been advised not to venture into deep sea till further notice. Meanwhile, forecast volatile one this afternoon says the chances of rain and thundershowers with temporary east-southeasterly gusty or squally wind at a speed of 45 to 60 kilometers per hour over the regions of Khulna, Borishal, Puttakhali, Noakhali, Chattogram, and Cox's Bazar. River

Welcome to our today's world music. Music is the arrangement of sound to create some combination of form, harmony, melody, rhythm, or otherwise expressive content. Music is generally agreed to be a cultural universal that is present in all human societies. Music is often characterized as a highly versatile medium for expressing human creativity. Dear listeners, today in World Music Program, I want to present some beautiful songs that you will like most. But before that, everyone is welcome to the World Music Program. Hope everyone is doing well. I am Shahnaz Parveen, here with you throughout the entire program. So without further delay, let's begin today's program. At the very beginning of the program, I will present to you Kirari by Fujikaze, and it's a lovely Japanese song. This song was released in 2021. Please stay with us.

Our next member is Die With A Smile. This song is sung by American singers, songwriters Lady Gaga and Bruno Mars. It was released on August 16, 2024. It's a warm kind of soft rock music. Enjoy this song.

Our next track for you, Monike Magehite, a popular Sri Lankan song, sung by sweet, cute, and beautiful singer Yuhani and rap vocalist Pravmishra.

Dear listeners, you are listening the Extraordinary Musical Program World Music from Bangladesh Betar, and your host Shanas Parveen again welcomes you to this program. Now, I would like to play a Spanish song, Mi Gustas Tu, by Manu Chao, and it's a beautiful romantic song. Please stay with us.

Our next number is Phul Hoina, and it's a lovely Nepali song from the new Nepali movie Rose, sung by Pratap Das and Pravisha Adhikari.

Dear listeners, our last number in today's program is a beautiful Korean song with an English title, Still With You, sung by Jungkook.

With this beautiful number, we have come to the end of our today's episode. Before wrapping up our program, we should introduce our team. This program is compiled and presented by me, Shahnaz Parveen, edited by Manik Mahmood, and our today's world music is produced by Muhammad Muniruzzaman. Be safe and be happy. Bye.

0: Assalamu alaikum. 9:30 PM. This is Bangladesh Betar. The news read by Akhtar Zaman. First, the headlines. Prime Minister Tariq Rahman is now on his way to New York to attend United Nations General Assembly session. President calls for ensuring pragmatic and integrated policy framework to address challenges in textile sector. Bangladesh and China agree to boost cooperation in cybersecurity and law enforcement. Fuel prices adjusted to curb smuggling and sustain social protection program, says State Minister for Power, Energy and Mineral Resources. Six people died of dengue while six others with measles-like symptoms in country in a single day. President Vladimir Putin's party, United Russia, won a record 355 seats in Russian parliamentary elections. Pakistani airstrikes along Afghan-Pak border kill at least 28 terrorists. And Bangladesh beat Chinese Taipei and South Korea in men's kabaddi event at Asian Games in Japan. Dear listeners, you've just heard the headlines. Now I am moving on to the details. Prime Minister Tariq Rahman is now on his way to New York to attend the 81st session of the United Nations General Assembly, UNGA. A Turkish Airlines flight carrying the Prime Minister, his wife, Dr. Zubaydah Rahman, and other entourage members departed Hazrat Shah Jalal International Airport today. After a 2-hour and 35-minute stopover at Istanbul Airport, the flight left for New York. The Prime Minister will be received by permanent representative of the Bangladesh to the United Nations in New York, Irina Zubaydah Khan, and Bangladesh Ambassador to the United States, Tariq Muhammad Ariful Islam, at the airport. A motorcade will then escort him to the Hyatt Grand Central New York, where he will be staying during his visit. Earlier, Foreign Secretary Asad Alam Siam, at a press conference in Dhaka, said the Prime Minister will address the UNGA on Thursday next. He will attend a welcome breakfast hosted by UN Secretary General Antonio Guterres for heads of state and government tomorrow. The Prime Minister will subsequently join other world leaders at the opening of the session and attend a reception hosted by the US President in honor of heads of state and government and their spouses in the evening. President Mirza Fakhrul Islam Alamgir has called for ensuring realistic and integrated policy support to resolve various problems of the textile industry. He made the call while a 22-member delegation of the Bangladesh Textile Mills Association, BTMA, led by its president, Shaukat Aziz Russell, met the president at Bangabhavan today. President assured the leaders of giving necessary support and advised them to raise the issue with the government's policymakers with due importance. At the meeting, the delegation emphasized on maintaining the National Board of Revenue's decision to withdraw bond facilities for the import of 10 to 30 count cotton yarn and allow yarn imports through bank guarantees to protect domestic textile mills. Meanwhile, a delegation led by Jagannath University Vice Chancellor Professor Dr. Muhammad Raisuddin also paid a courtesy call on President at Bangabhavan. Addressing them, President Mirza Fakhrul Islam Alamgir stressed on the need for greater emphasis on technical and technology-based education to reduce unemployment in the country. Bangladesh and China have agreed to further strengthen bilateral cooperation in cybersecurity, law and order, technological capacity building and training exchange. The understanding came at a meeting between Home Minister Salahuddin Ahmed and outgoing Chinese Ambassador to Bangladesh, Ya Wen, at the Secretariat in the capital today. In the meeting, Chinese Ambassador Ya Wen suggested that Bangladesh could send a team of experts to China to visit cyber laboratories and exchange technical expertise on preventing cybercrime. In response, Salahuddin Ahmed announced that Bangladesh would send a five-member high-level delegation to China to observe Beijing's cyber laboratories and technologies and prepare specific proposals for establishing forensic laboratories. Local Government, Rural Development and Cooperatives Minister Dr. Abdul Moin Khan has said the government stands by the families of those killed and injured in the gas cylinder explosion on the premises of a textile limited in the Jamgora Chaurasta area of Ashulia on the outskirts of the capital. He said this during a visit to Dhaka Medical College Hospital and Shohid Sohrawardi Medical College Hospital to inquire about the victims. LJD minister handed over 50,000 taka in financial assistance from the government to the family of Nazrul Islam, who was killed in the fire. Financial assistance is being provided by the government to all of the affected families, he added. This is Bangladesh Better giving you the news. State Minister for Power, Energy and Mineral Resources, Anindo Islam Amit, has said fuel prices had to be adjusted to prevent smuggling and to continue the government's social protection programs. He said this at a press conference held at the Secretariat in the capital today. The state minister said, due to Middle East war, the price of fuel shot up in the international market, compelling the government to increase subsidy for fuel. Referring to fuel prices in neighbouring and other countries, he said that if the automatic pricing mechanism were fully implemented in line with international market prices, the price of diesel should have been fixed much higher. Six more died of dengue in the country in last 24 hours up to 8 a.m. today, bringing the total death toll from the disease to 190 this year. A press release from the Director General of Health Services said this. Meanwhile, another DGH's press release reported that six more children died with symptoms of measles in the last 24 hours up to 8 a.m. today. President Vladimir Putin's United Russia Party won a record number of 355 seats in Russia's 450-seat Duma. The results were announced by Electoral Chief Ella Panfilova today. Almost all votes were counted after a three-day election. At least 28 terrorists have been killed in Pakistan airstrikes on terrorist sites in the border region with Afghanistan, the information ministry said this today. Meanwhile, Afghan officials said at least three people have been killed in northeastern Afghanistan in Pakistani air raids. The Asian Games and in men's kabaddi, Bangladesh defeated South Korea by 39-35 points in their Group A opener in Aichi in Japan today. In the second match of the day, Bangladesh defeated Chinese Taipei by 48-47 points at the same venue. Meanwhile, in another women's football match of Asian Games, Bangladesh national team secured goalless draw against Myanmar in their final group match at Osaka today. Dhaka Meteorological Office says the well-marked low over East Central Bay and adjoining North Andaman Sea moved west-northwestwards and now lies over West Central Bay and adjoining East Central Bay. It is likely to move west-northwestwards and intensify further. Under its influence, squally weather may affect the maritime ports, North Bay, and adjoining coastal areas of the country. Maritime ports of Chattogram, Cox's Bazar, Mongla, and Para have been advised to vest local cautionary signal number 3. Repeat, local cautionary signal number 3. All fishing boats and trawlers over North Bay have been advised not to venture into the deep sea till further notice. Meanwhile, forecast valid till 1 tonight says there is no inland riverboat warning and no signal is to be wasted. And now to end the news, the headlines once again. Prime Minister Tariq Rahman is now on his way to New York to attend United Nations General Assembly session. President calls for ensuring pragmatic and integrated policy framework to address challenges in textile sector. Bangladesh and China agree to boost cooperation in cybersecurity and law enforcement. Fuel prices adjusted to curb smuggling and sustain social protection programs, says State Minister for Power, Energy and Mineral Resources. Six people died of dengue while six others with measles-like symptoms in country in a single day. President Vladimir Putin's party, United Russia, won a record 355 seats in Russian parliamentary elections. Pakistani airstrikes along Afghan-Pak border kill at least 28 terrorists, and Bangladesh beat Chinese Taipei and South Korea in men's kabaddi event at Asian Games in Japan. And that's the end of the news. Our next bulletin will be Bishwo Betare Bangladesh at 10 p.m. in Bangla.
1: Now here is the news commentary, written by Mainur Rahim and read by Saika Shahadat. Bangladesh's coastal region is one of the country's most valuable natural and economic assets, spanning nearly 710 kilometers along the Bay of Bengal. This vast area contributes significantly to food security, environmental protection, employment, and national economic growth. Coastal districts including Chattogram, Cox's Bazar, Noakhali, Lokhipur, Bhola, Borguna, Potuakhali, Pirojpur, Jhalukati, Bagirhat, Shatkhira, and Khulna are home to abundant natural resources. Among the region's greatest strengths are its fisheries resources. The Bay of Bengal plays a vital role in meeting the country's protein needs, while shrimp and crab farming contribute substantially to export earnings. The Sundarbans, the world's largest mangrove forest, is another priceless national asset. Besides preserving biodiversity, it provides a natural shield against cyclones and tidal surges. Coastal tourism is also a major economic opportunity. Destinations such as Cox's Bazar, Kuakata, St. Martin's Island, and the Sundarbans attract large numbers of visitors and support the livelihoods of countless people. Despite its enormous potential, the coastal region faces serious challenges. Natural disasters such as cyclones, storm surges, river erosion, and salinity intrusion affect millions of people every year. Illegal fishing remains a major concern, as fishing during prohibited periods and the use of destructive methods threaten marine diversity and disrupt fish breeding. Drug trafficking, smuggling, and human trafficking have also become persistent problems in many coastal areas. Environmental pollution, including contamination of marine waters, further threatens the region's ecological balance. Against this backdrop, President Mirza Fakhrul Islam Alamgir has called upon the Bangladesh Coast Guard to take more effective measures in maintaining law and order, protecting natural resources, and preventing drug trafficking, smuggling, and human trafficking. During a courtesy meeting with the Director General of the Coast Guard at Bongo Bhavan yesterday, he emphasized that the force has a crucial role to play in safeguarding coastal security, fisheries resources, the environment, and water quality. He also directed the Coast Guard to remain vigilant against illegal fishing activities within Bangladesh's maritime territory. As both a riverine and maritime nation, Bangladesh depends heavily on the security and sustainability of its coastal areas. A key message in the President's remarks is that security and resource conservation cannot be separated. Illegal fishing damages marine wealth, while smuggling and human trafficking fuel criminal activities and social instability. Environmental degradation and the misuse of natural resources directly affect local communities and weaken long-term economic prospects. Therefore, the Coast Guard's responsibility extends beyond law enforcement. It also includes protecting national resources and preserving environmental security. The President further noted that the government is committed to developing the Coast Guard into a modern and efficient force through modernization and professional training. The President's call serves as a timely reminder that Bangladesh's coastal and maritime regions are among the nation's most valuable strategic assets. Unlocking the full potential of fisheries, the Sundarbans, marine resources, tourism, and the blue economy required stronger law enforcement, environmental protection, anti-trafficking measures, and sustainable resource management. For this reason, the President's appeal for a more effective Coast Guard is not merely an administrative directive, it's a forward-looking message aimed at safeguarding Bangladesh's natural wealth, national interests, and future development. That is the end of the news commentary.